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Why do I try to fit in when I just wanna go?

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